0: You see the sunshine, you know it's summertime.
1: Woo!
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1: 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See you at the bar, you was hardly talking. That's when I knew that your heart was scarring. Friends to lovers need a part to star in. Like, wait, babe, let me ask your pardon.

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1: If you don't like something, change it. 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If you don't have enough time, stop watching TV.